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2: 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On Saturday, there's a 70% chance of showers and thunderstorms.
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1: 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On Saturday, there's a 70% chance of showers and thunderstorms.
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3: 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On Saturday, there's a 70% chance of showers and thunderstorms.
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4: 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On Saturday, there's a 70% chance of showers and thunderstorms.
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4: 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On Saturday, there's a 70% chance of showers and thunderstorms.
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2: 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On Saturday, there's a 70% chance of showers and thunderstorms.
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3: 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On Saturday, there's a 70% chance of showers and thunderstorms.
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1: 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On Saturday, there's a 70% chance of showers and thunderstorms.
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3: 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On Saturday, there's a 70% chance of showers and thunderstorms.
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3: 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On Saturday, there's a 70% chance of showers and thunderstorms.
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1: 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Now, Vicksburg Warren County weather. Our low this morning, 71. We'll have some fog this morning, a 30% chance of rain this afternoon, and a high today of 93 with a heat index of 103. On Saturday, a 70% chance of rain. Get round-the-clock forecasts here at Vicksburg's V105.5.
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0: 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Now, Vicksburg Warren County weather. Our low this morning, 71. We'll have some fog this morning, a 30% chance of rain this afternoon, and a high today of 93 with a heat index of 103. On Saturday, a 70% chance of rain. Get round-the-clock forecasts here at Vicksburg's V105.5.
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1: 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Now, Vicksburg Warren County weather. Our low this morning, 71. We'll have some fog this morning, a 30% chance of rain this afternoon, and a high today of 93 with a heat index of 103. On Saturday, a 70% chance of rain. Get round-the-clock forecast here at Vicksburg's B105.5.
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0: 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Now, Vicksburg Warren County weather. Our low this morning, 71. We'll have some fog this morning, a 30% chance of rain this afternoon, and a high today of 93 with a heat index of 103. On Saturday, a 70% chance of rain. Get round-the-clock forecast here at Vicksburg's V105.5.
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1: 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Now, Vicksburg Warren County weather. Our low this morning, 71. We'll have some fog this morning, a 30% chance of rain this afternoon, and a high today of 93 with a heat index of 103. On Saturday, a 70% chance of rain. Get round-the-clock forecast here at Vicksburg's V105.5.
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1: 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Now, Vicksburg Warren County weather. Our low this morning, 71. We'll have some fog this morning, a 30% chance of rain this afternoon, and a high today of 93 with a heat index of 103. On Saturday, a 70% chance of rain. Get round-the-clock forecast here at Vicksburg's V105.5.
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1: 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Now, Vicksburg Warren County weather. Our low this morning, 71. We'll have some fog this morning, a 30% chance of rain this afternoon, and a high today of 93 with a heat index of 103. On Saturday, a 70% chance of rain. Get round-the-clock forecasts here at Vicksburg's V105.5.
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1: 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Now Vicksburg Warren County weather. Our low this morning, 71. We'll have some fog this morning, a 30% chance of rain this afternoon, and a high today of 93 with a heat index of 103. On Saturday, a 70% chance of rain. Get round-the-clock forecast here at Vicksburg's V105.5.
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1: 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Now, Vicksburg Warren County weather. Our low this morning, 71. We'll have some fog this morning, a 30% chance of rain this afternoon, and a high today of 93 with a heat index of 103. On Saturday, a 70% chance of rain. Get round-the-clock forecast here at Vicksburg's V105.5.
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4: 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Now, Vicksburg Warren County weather. Our low this morning, 71. We'll have some fog this morning, a 30% chance of rain this afternoon, and a high today of 93 with a heat index of 103. On Saturday, a 70% chance of rain. Get round-the-clock forecast here at Vicksburg's V105.5.
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0: 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Now, Vicksburg Warren County weather. Our low this morning, 71. We'll have some fog this morning, a 30% chance of rain this afternoon, and a high today of 93 with a heat index of 103. On Saturday, a 70% chance of rain. Get round-the-clock forecast here at Vicksburg's V105.5.
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1: Thunder thighs.
2: You got to explain to me what it is we're doing and why we're doing this.
1: Thunder thighs. You know how many times like people have said mean things about you or they use the insult thunder thighs?
2: I mean, nobody's ever called me thunder thighs, but I have heard it said before. It feels very 83.
1: Yeah.
2: Feels like a long time ago. You wouldn't say that to somebody now, right?
1: No, because now people want thick thighs. Why?
2: Oh, they do?
1: Yeah, that's the thing. You want to know why you want thick thighs? It's going to make you live forever. You're going to find out why next.
3: 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The city of Vicksburg is working to restore its computer system after a ransomware attack forced the city offline on Wednesday. Mayor Willis Thompson says every city department was affected to some degree, and some online services remain unavailable. Emergency services and utilities are still operating, although in-person utility payments may be delayed. Outside cybersecurity experts are investigating, and local officials have not said whether a ransom was demanded or if privileged information was breached. Warren County Sheriff's Deputy Mitt Goza was injured when he lost control of the Sheriff's Department motorcycle that he was riding yesterday on Highway 61 South. Deputy Goza is being treated at a hospital in Jackson. By order of the governor, flags will be at half staff on Monday for the late Chancery Court Judge Vicki Barnes. The order applies to state buildings in Judge Barnes' district of Warren, Sharkey, Issaquena, Humphreys, Sunflower, and Washington counties. And that's Vicksburg's V105.5 News. I'm Randy Reynolds.
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1: Great news if you have thunder thighs.
2: Woo! Can you even say that?
1: Yeah.
2: Come on.
1: Yeah, listen, as somebody who has not been a big fan of my thighs for my whole entire life, this is great news. Listen to the internet doctor.
2: All right.
7: New research says that the size of your thighs predicts how long you will live.
1: Yeah. You want to live forever?
2: Come on.
1: You got monster thighs.
2: So next time you walk in for a physical, they're just going to grab you by your thighs?
1: Yep.
2: That doesn't make sense.
1: He continues.
7: People with smaller thighs had significantly higher rates of heart disease and premature death. Thigh size independently predicted how long people lived.
1: Yep.
2: First off, that sounds unbelievably fake because heart disease is often tied to obesity. So if you've got thin thighs, all of a sudden you're quicker to get heart disease.
1: He clarifies.
7: But here's what I think most people get completely wrong about this. It's not about fat, but about muscle. Your thighs are the largest muscle group in your body. And leg muscle mass turns out to be one of the most powerful predictors of how long you'll survive.
2: Show me a photo of this guy, because this dude sounds like he's been a doctor about 8 minutes.
1: He's
2: not really actually like a medical doctor.
1: He's an Instagram doctor. I didn't vet him. I didn't check his degrees.
2: Yeah. Okay,
1: but
2: that's
1: look at
2: what
1: Justin.
2: I thought.
1: Justin is nodding like crazy.
8: Quads, man. Quads.
1: It's all about your quads.
8: Do not skip leg day.
1: No.
2: Yeah,
1: no.
2: Okay.
1: All right, we have a tape measure. We're going to measure our thighs, and we're going to see who's going to live the longest.
2: We definitely should have like a tailor's, like, you know, like seamstress, like tape measure. Mm-hmm. But okay, I'll go first.
1: I'll write down everyone's thigh size.
2: All right, here we go. Where am I going? Size. Like in the thickest part?
1: Yeah, your most muscular part of your thighs.
2: Okay.
1: And then I'm going to tell you how long you're going to live.
2: All right,
1: Raven's thighs.
2: Wait a minute. You've got a scale?
1: Yep.
2: All right, here we go.
7: Nope.
2: My thigh is...
1: How many inches is your thigh?
2: I'm trying to get an accurate 24. It's 2 feet.
1: 24 inch thighs.
2: Yeah.
1: All right.
2: But now this means that Well, I'm not going to touch your guys' thighs, but we're going to make sure Justin measures it the same way. Get over here, Justin.
1: Justin, let's go.
2: Bring your thighs over here.
1: Measure Justin's thighs.
2: This is not something I signed up for today, but I'm doing it because I'm so competitive. I want to win.
1: Justin's thighs. Let's see how much Justin's... Justin cannot wait for us to measure his thighs.
2: He can't. He's so anxious.
1: He looks like he's flexing. Flexing his thigh.
2: His are 24
1: wow. inch
2: thighs. Oh my gosh, thighs. How can we have the same thigh?
1: All right, let's see.
2: All right. Sophia, this is inappropriate. You take it.
1: Sophia, okay. Measure your thighs.
2: All right.
1: Now, Sophia and I are also wearing jeans.
2: Now, you got to pull it taut and get a good measurement.
1: All right, Sophia.
9: I'm going to pull it taut.
1: All right, let's see.
2: All right, here we go.
1: Let's see.
2: I want to win this so bad. I have no idea why from this fake doctor. Why do I want to win this so bad? What's wrong with me?
9: 9 inches.
1: No.
2: That's
8: 21. It's definitely clearly 21.
2: All right. Thank you.
9: Wait, what's the rest?
2: 9 inches. How do you get 9 to 21?
9: I was looking at
2: You mean rest. Like if you went through it, maybe. Oh, if you went through your thigh. All right. Anna, let's go.
1: Hold on. I'm figuring out the math.
2: Okay.
1: Wait, the fact that Sophia doesn't know how to use a tape measure.
2: It's so great. Right. I mean, that's like kind of like you figuring out the math. I don't know. All right. Here we go. Okay. All right. Measure that thigh. All right, any good? It's not going to be.
1: Oh, no.
2: It's going to be the finish.
8: That might be 9 inches.
1: It's 20 inches and a half.
2: 20 inches and a half. You've got the finish that you're going to outlive the rest of us, according to fake doctor guy.
1: The fattest thighs.
8: Most muscular.
2: Sorry, I got turned
8: most
2: around.
8: Muscular.
2: I got turned around on that.
1: All right, so here we go. Raven and Justin are going to live to 84. Sophia, you get to live to, like, I don't know, 76.
2: I don't know. She's just generalizing now on the numbers here. This science has gotten shaky.
1: I've got like 3 weeks left.
2: You should eat a cheeseburger today. Yeah. That's what you should do. All right.
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3: 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Your Vicksburg and Warren County Friday weather, sunshine and clouds mixed with a high of 91. 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
1: You always want to help your family out the best way you can. But if your sibling constantly is making bad decisions, how far will you go to help them? Because Rachel and Sam, they didn't want a dog and they didn't have a dog. But when Sam's sister got evicted and is now living out of her car, she then gave Rachel and Sam their dog. And now the apartment building where they live says that they have to pay $800 because they have this pet.
2: I mean, you're talking about multiple lives affected here. You're talking about the sister. You're talking about the, you know, repercussions that will come with your family after, your extended family after. Mom is not close. Parents are not close at this point to the vicinity. And you're talking about the dog. I think you pay the $800. That's me. You definitely could end up with a dog that you didn't plan for.
1: I mean, Rachel doesn't want this dog. And she's like, no, we have to tell your sister. She's made a lot of mistakes. And like, we can't pay $800 to keep her dog. It's not fair.
2: You're talking about a person in a desperate situation who says, this is my baby. Take care of my baby for me right now.
1: 1-800-330-9999. Melissa, what do you think?
3: Quite frankly, I don't think they should be bailing her out if she can't make her own good decisions. They're just enabling that behavior.
2: I mean, so what do you do with the dog, though?
3: Back on hard times with the dog, well, that's what kennels are for.
2: Oh.
3: That's what kennels are for.
2: Yeah, but they're overloaded.
1: I know, but you can't ask people to take on burdens that aren't yours all the time. I understand.
2: Isn't that family?
1: Like, the animal thing, but if you're not an animal person and now you've got, that's not fair.
2: I don't know.
1: Whose side are you on? 1-800-330-9999. It's the Couples Court.
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6: 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Oh man, that looks like a lot of fun. 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
1: I mean, clearly me as an animal lover, I think that you know exactly where I'm going to lean here. But it's not like I don't understand Rachel's plight or complaints in this regard. This is the thing about family. They're the friends you can't choose, right, Anna? So when your family comes to you and says, I need your help, typically you take it on your chin and you do it. And that's exactly what Sam's biggest point is, right? He's like, my sister says this is her baby. This is the dog. She's in need. What choice do we have? We have to do this.
0: Sam's sister got evicted and is now living out of her car. She asked them to take her dog. Now, the problem is the apartment building where Rachel and Sam live have realized that this dog is living with them and has asked for $800 because that's the yearly deposit fee to have a dog there. And Rachel doesn't want to pay. She says, your sister makes all these bad choices. How often are we going to have to bail her out? Now we have to take a pet we don't want and pay $800?
1: I pay for it. Hope for the best. Hopefully you get it back.
0: What do you think? 1-800-330-9999. Karina, whose side are you on?
2: I'm on Rachel's side, unfortunately. There's other ways to help out a sister and a family member. And if her condition continues, she can go to a shelter where they also allow her to keep her animal, where they also help her out.
1: Jody, what do you think? Whose side are you on today?
3: I'm kind of like in the middle in that I agree with him, right? You know, your family needs help. But I think what maybe, if this is really her baby and this is like a big thing and the wife, the girlfriend wife, whatever, is saying that they've done this before, you know, maybe have a plan in place and say, hey, listen, we're going to help you out, but put like a time frame on it if she doesn't go and get help. You know, there is help for homeless people. Maybe she's got other issues going on. Let her know we're not going to keep bailing you out. If you go and get help, we will help you. But we're not going to just keep enabling you to live the life you're living with your poor choices. We'll hold the dog 6 months. If I don't see you in any kind of a rehab or a better situation, you know, then the dog is going to have to go to a shelter.
1: Hey, Melissa, what do you think? Whose side are you on today?
4: I'm on the husband's side. When me and my husband were looking for a house, he refused to buy a single family. We bought a multifamily because he said, you never know when family's going to need you. And I had my brother-in-law living on my first floor for many, many years. And I had my in-laws in my in-law set up over my garage. And now my brother-in-law has grown up and became a man. And he's bought his own home. And now my parents live with us. So, yes, definitely on the husband's side. You got to help family.
5: The verdict is in. Jury foreman, what are the results?
0: Sam, our audience agreed with you today. It's your sister. This is what it is.
6: Yes.
0: Maybe it's 100 times you have to bail her out, but whatever it is, you have to keep doing it because she's your family. I'm sorry, Rachel. The audience did not agree with you.
7: That's okay. It's disappointing because, you know, I love her. I do. But I just think that it's going to keep happening if we just keep bailing her out. And now there's an animal involved in all of it as well. So I think people don't learn their lessons sometimes if you don't give them a little tough love.
1: Well, I would tend to agree with that, but the dog doesn't learn any lessons. The dog is just a pawn in this lesson that may or may not be effective anyway. So if anything, you know, turn around and come around to loving that dog might be the best advice I got for you, because it's up to you guys whether or not you give the dog back. Once you start paying for it, caring for that dog, you know, maybe you might be the best place for that animal.
0: Absolutely.
1: So, you know, in which case at that point, another evaluation, I guess, takes place, but... It's like putting the kids in the middle of a divorce. It's not the right thing. It's never the right choice.
0: All right. Well, if you have a problem, too, send an email. couplescore@annaandraven.com.
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1: Now, Vicksburg's V105.5 News, I'm Randy Reynolds. The city of Vicksburg is working to restore its computer system after a ransomware attack forced the city offline on Wednesday. Mayor Willis Thompson says every city department was affected to some degree, and some online services remain unavailable. Emergency services and utilities are still operating, although in-person utility payments may be delayed. Outside cybersecurity experts are investigating, and local officials have not said whether a ransom was demanded or if privileged information was breached. Warren County Sheriff's Deputy Mitt Goza was injured when he lost control of the Sheriff's Department motorcycle that he was riding yesterday on Highway 61 South. Deputy Goza is being treated at a hospital in Jackson. By order of the governor, flags will be at half-staff on Monday for the late Chancery Court Judge Vicki Barnes. The order applies to state buildings in Judge Barnes' District of Warren, Sharkey, Issaquena, Humphreys, Sunflower, and Washington counties. And that's Vicksburg's V105.5 News. I'm Randy Reynolds.
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0: did your parents do when you were a kid that was normal behavior back in the day that they would never get away with now?
1: My father, we used to change the oil on the cars at my grandmother's house, and we would take the oil out back, and he would dump it in the grass around this fence post. And he did that for like 10 years.
0: Yeah.
1: God, I hope there's not a well anywhere near there. Oh, man.
0: Lori said that they used to get sent to their room. And I thought about it. Like, that punishment, I mean, I don't know about you, but I think it's gone. I tried to get my daughter to come out of her bedroom as a teenager.
1: I loved being sent to my room. There was no problem with that.
0: See, that's funny. I remember, like, if I got sent to my room, I was in big trouble, and I did not want to be in my room. Yeah. Not at all.
1: Now, like, basically, you have to assign your child a public defender if you're going to have some sort of discipline like that, right? I'm pretty sure, like, there's a process. And you can lose on appeal, parents, just so you're aware.
0: And coming up next, and you can call, too, 1-800-330-9999. What did your parents do growing up that would never fly today? Because this one thing, I think if you were raised in the 80s and 90s, I don't even know how that we survived it. I really don't.
1: The grass would never grow there. Yeah. It was behind a school. Like, what were you doing, Dad?
0: It's next. 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
8: 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Your Vicksburg and Warren County Friday weather, sunshine and clouds mixed with a high of 91. 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

0: When you were growing up with your parents, it's a lot different then than it was now.
1: For sure.
0: What did your parents do when you were a kid that would never fly today? 1-800-330-9999.
1: Anthony, tell us, what would your parents do when you were young that you could never get away with now?
2: Oh, my mother was so hands-on with smacking me right in the mouth if I lipped off or did anything that was slightly disrespectful. It didn't even matter if we were in public. I remember her cracking me right in the mouth in either Marshall's or Macy's for me just being a smart aleck, basically. Yeah. Man, the wedding ring just cut my lip like right open, and I was like, yeah. And then she started yelling at me, "Stop crying! You're causing a scene!" And she hit me again.
1: Yeah, right, you're right. Causing a scene. She smacks you again. She's got you against the ropes. It's fantastic. Oh, you're bleeding out of the lip. You know, Anthony never went to Macy's again as an adult. Never stepped foot in there.
2: There you go. I'm still traumatized by that store, man. Jewelry department, you know what I mean? No way.
0: Nathan, what did your parents do that wouldn't fly today?
3: Smoking in the house all the time when I was a kid. Like, I remember, like, being read, like, stories, and they were, like, had a cigarette in their hand.
1: Smoking was on every... It was prevalent, right? It was on television. When you're watching a movie, if you watch Jaws, the mayor of the town is smoking in the hospital. He's smoking in the hospital right after somebody got bit. Like, that's not septic. That's not a good idea.
0: No.
1: That's not hygienic. That doesn't promote healing. People used to smoke everywhere. Doctors recommend Camels. It was crazy.
0: Nicole, what did your parents do?
4: They used to drive us around, like, not in car seats, but, like, in just, you know, the front seat of the car. And, like, I would lose my mind if I saw that now. Like, again, like a little toddler sitting in the front seat of a truck.
1: Yeah, no, car seats weren't like a thing. No. I don't remember
4: never had one.
1: Right. And if they were actually a thing, like if you ran into somebody that had one, it was like, you know, made out of all sharp objects and stuff. It was like, you know, it was a danger.

0: you ran into, the seat would actually catapult through the windshield at 80 miles per hour because it weighed another 130 pounds because it was made of cast iron. It's like plastics were not a thing at that point. I don't know. I don't remember. I think I was probably safer out of it.
1: I just Googled car seats 1980.
0: Yeah.
1: Yeah, I don't think we were in car seats.
0: Yeah, I'm telling you.
2: We weren't.
1: Oh, no. So wild.
0: They were like, you know what? Enjoy that velour interior. You're fine.
2: I mean, we didn't even really wear our seatbelts.
0: Right? No. Nobody did.
1: Yeah. How did we survive?
2: Kind of jumped in.
1: So weird. It's Anna and Raven on V105.5. Go.

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7: My first big time game was against Alabama in the Southeastern Conference. Well, my first big time game was the first one I played in against Tennessee up at Knoxville. But the one I remember the most, we played Alabama my last year at Mississippi State, and they broke out a sophomore running back named Chio Daddy or Duo Duty, one of the two. As the runningest fella I ever seen in my life, he'd stop and start and belly back and slither and double back, and oh, he could run. One time he has gone for a touchdown, and he just turned around and run back through us just to humiliate us. I was playing left defensive tackle. You put your best lineman there. Well, back in them days, most of your football team run to the right. And they put your best lineman right there. Well, Butch Abinger, quarterback for Alabama, took the football and took one step and quick pitched to Chio Duty. Here come around my side. I busted through, knocked a guard named Holnack down. Stomped him, got old Chio Duty around the waist. Oh, I knew I had him for a loss because on that Mississippi State side, I could hear them cowbells ringing. And just as I went to sling him to the ground, he slithered. Went straight up in the air like you squeeze a watermelon seed. I fell to the ground on my belly. And Chio Didi come down in my back and just done a little dance all over the top of me. Jumped off of me and commenced to running. I'm laying there on my belly, beating the ground with my fists, squalling. My teammate Dog Owen said, "Jerry, get up and chase him." I said, "Lay still. He'll be back by here in a minute."
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0: It's frustrating if you get a one-star review and you're a small local business, right? 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It can hurt your business.
1: And sometimes people don't write genuine reviews. Oftentimes people will use this as like extortion or if somebody's got a personal vendetta. I had somebody actually try and hit me up for money when they posted a bad review this past year. Somebody we never did business with before in my life.
0: It's so weird. What a weird thing. But imagine confronting the person that gave you a one-star review and threatening to punch them in the face. It's exactly what happened, and it's coming up next. The best mix of classic hits. 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
1: This is Did You Know Mississippi, and I'm Emily Tillman. Did you know the world's first lung and heart transplants were done in Mississippi? Dr. James D. Hardy was tapped to chair the Department of Surgery at the University of Mississippi Medical Center in 1953. Hardy had previously been the director of surgical research at the University of Tennessee, but he moved his wife and four daughters to Jackson, Mississippi. He recognized that transplants were the next advancement of surgery, and he set out to equip UMMC with the technology needed to do this. From 56 to 63, Hardy and three others performed nearly 1,000 lung transplants in animals. On the 12th of June in 1963, Hardy and his team performed a lung transplant on a man named John Russell, who had a fatal disease and would benefit from a transplant if successful. Mr. Russell passed away after 3 weeks, but the lung was still functioning properly. The surgery did not attract much attention, however, because Medgar Evers' murder was the same night. The next year, Hardy wanted to do a heart transplant, but he could not find a donor heart. So on January 23, 1964, Hardy transplanted a chimpanzee heart into Boyd Rush. It beat for 90 minutes, then stopped. Though he faced harsh criticism for using a chimpanzee heart, his work played a vital role in making organ transplants the viable clinical option that they have become. And that's been Did You Know Mississippi? I'm Emily Tillman.

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2: 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Some of these places are like Rusty's and 10 South, Walnut Hills, and the Inn at Cedar Groves. Oh man, that looks like a lot of fun. And there's a lot of artists that are going to be around this weekend, football watch parties. Not to mention the Levitt Amp Vicksburg Music Series concert tomorrow evening at the Washington Street Park. 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And don't forget about the Old Courthouse Flea Market tomorrow morning at 8 a.m. You're listening to V105.5.
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0: When was the last time you left a one-star review? And were there repercussions from it? An Alabama couple who owns a new ice cream shop called The Local Scoop have been arrested after harassing a customer that left them a one-star review online. Here's the owner confronting the person that did it.
1: Don't you ever, worry about The Local Scoop again, okay?
0: Don't come to The Local Scoop. Don't come around here no more.
2: That's right.
0: No.
2: I like that.
0: Right. Here he is explaining himself and why he left that one-star review.
3: Just didn't have a good experience, so I wrote a bad review. I didn't think nothing of it until she reminded me of it. She assaulted me, touched my torso 3 times. She knocked the phone out of my hand and pretty much destroyed the back of it. Kicked it under my car.
2: Well, yep. You can't do that.
0: No, can't do that.
2: I love the idea of her touching his torso 3 times. She poked him like the Pillsbury Doughboy. I heard it was 3 bad reviews he left. How many times are you going to leave a bad review over one visit?
0: You know, it's funny. Raven and I were talking about this yesterday when we saw the news break. And Raven writes reviews all the time for everything. I never do.
2: You know what's funny is I'm reviewing my reviews right now. Yeah. And I'm seeing that I am a serial positive reviewer. Oh. I typically do not review if I've had a negative experience. I leave it to myself. There is only one-star review in all of my reviews here.
0: Well, I was inspired after we had this discussion last night. So when Bloomingdale's sent me a survey and said, if you review your last purchase.
2: You filled out the survey.
0: I filled out the survey. And it was...
2: I don't know if it's the same thing.
0: Did you post it? Yeah, I had to write a review.
2: Okay.
0: So it was for these Sam Edelman shoes. I wrote, cute, but not if you have fat brick feet like me.
2: Yeah.
0: Half my toes hang off the side, runs narrow, very uncomfortable. 3 stars.
2: Okay. Well, I mean, I don't feel like that's a negative review so much for the product as much as your foot.
0: My foot is terrible. Yeah. I have a fat foot. It's really difficult sometimes.
2: Would you like to play a game? I have one-star review in all of my stuff.
0: Okay.
2: I will read to you the review.
0: Yes.
2: And you have to decide what kind of business I'm reviewing.
0: Let's go.
2: How about that? If I could give less... I just want to, again, state that I'm normally a very nice person because this review is...
0: Anytime you have to say that out loud, you know it's not true.
2: If I could give less than 1 star, yes. I certainly would. At the moment, I'm contemplating taking them to small claims court. We hired this company over 2 months ago to repair our 2 stacks. When they came out, the salesperson seemed very knowledgeable, quick to offer an incentive, and I booked the services that day. After some research, I thought it was a good choice. Nothing could have been further from the truth. Took our deposit of nearly $1,000 and disappeared. I was told it was reasonable to expect them 2 to 3 weeks out, 3 to 4 if the weather was bad. No contact from then on in the main office. Every time I called, I got the runaround days later when they'd call my wife back despite me explicitly instructing them to talk to me. After 2 months, I'd had enough and began calling the main number and leaving messages for everybody. 3 calls in 5 days, no response. My wife finally got a number from the Facebook page, and that day, the owner called me back. He offered absolutely no reason why I had not been contacted or the work had not begun or completed. Said simply, we failed you. I said, okay, well, I don't see how we move forward. Send me my refund. He said, I'll have it in the morning. No problem. This morning I called back, same back channel phone number, and I haven't heard anything. It's been 10 days, no refund. I'm very upset. By the way, I've booked a competitor at this point who, despite COVID, heat waves, and various storms, is going to be on the roof in a week at a near mirror price. My advice is don't be fooled by all the trucks, commercials, videos, etc. that this company throws at you. They're quick to take your deposit and then never show up.
0: Okay, first of all, you've put more effort in this one-star review.
2: I was so upset.
0: Than you've ever put into anything you've ever done for this show.
2: I was very upset.
0: I just want to make that very, very clear.
2: Listen, I'm a wordsmith, okay? When you upset me, that's what happened. I'll write one on you next.
0: Is it for a roofing company?
2: It is not a roofing company.
0: Is it for a solar panel company?
2: It is not for a solar panel company.
0: Is it for a window company?
2: I mean, how many guesses are you going to get?
0: No. What is it?
2: It's a chimney company.
0: Oh. Did you get your $1,000 back?
2: I did.
0: All right.
2: It took 4 months.
0: Okay. All right.
2: 4 months. It's Anna and Raven on V105.5.

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2: 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The city of Vicksburg is working to restore its computer system after a ransomware attack forced the city offline on Wednesday. Mayor Willis Thompson says every city department was affected to some degree, and some online services remain unavailable. Emergency services and utilities are still operating, although in-person utility payments may be delayed. Outside cybersecurity experts are investigating, and local officials have not said whether a ransom was demanded or if privileged information was breached. Warren County Sheriff's Deputy Mitt Goza was injured when he lost control of the Sheriff's Department motorcycle that he was riding yesterday on Highway 61 South. Deputy Goza is being treated at a hospital in Jackson. By order of the governor, flags will be at half-staff on Monday for the late Chancery Court Judge Vicki Barnes. The order applies to state buildings in Judge Barnes' District of Warren, Sharkey, Issaquena, Humphreys, Sunflower, and Washington counties. And that's Vicksburg's V105.5 News. I'm Randy Reynolds.

0: What makes a coworker instantly unlikable? 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But once I was doing it, there was no turning back at that point.
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0: And all I thought was, I don't hope they don't recognize my shoes and I hope they don't know who I am. 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
9: 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Your Vicksburg and Warren County Friday weather, sunshine and clouds mixed with a high of 91. 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
3: 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Your Vicksburg and Warren County Friday weather, sunshine and clouds mix with a high of 91. 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

0: What makes a coworker instantly unlikable? Susan wrote on our social media at Ann on Raven, someone who doesn't like dogs. Now, I agree because, you know, we're dog lovers, but I don't like when people bring their dogs to work. I don't like it.
1: Oh, I love office dogs.
0: No, it makes me feel uncomfortable. I feel like it disrupts like whatever mode I'm in because now I got to play with the puppy.
1: Yeah.
0: And not everybody likes animals. And I always find it very uncomfortable.
1: Yeah, but I mean, like, you're not obligated to play with the dog. Like, you could just say hello and move on with your life.
0: Yeah, but you know what happens. Like, oh, there's a puppy. Oh, let's go look at the dog.
1: You can't control yourself then.
0: Right.
1: Okay.
0: Yeah. D wrote, ask questions during meetings. I don't mind the people that ask questions during meetings. I don't like when there's 1 minute left of a meeting.
1: Yeah.
0: And then they ask the question.
1: They got all sorts of questions all of a sudden at that point. And it's something that they were talking about in the first 18 minutes of the meeting.
0: What were you doing for the last 59 minutes?
1: Yeah.
0: Why do we got to ask that now?
1: Right.
0: Like, what? Like, I got to go home. I'm hungry.
1: The person that's asking the question just to so that it's noted that they asked a question. Right. So somebody did.
0: What makes a coworker instantly unlikable? 1-800-330-9999. 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
3: 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That broadcast will start at 9 a.m. for an 11 a.m. kickoff. Your Vicksburg and Warren County Friday weather, sunshine and clouds mixed with a high of 91. 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
1: There is a communal bathroom here at the office, and there's probably about between 8 and 10 stalls all lined up. And yesterday, I walked into the bathroom, and I chose the stall next to somebody that was occupied out of all of them.
2: I can't understand why.
1: Because it was a mistake, and it made me instantly unlikable as a coworker. Who does that?
2: Yeah.
1: There's all this space. Why did I go right next to this poor woman?
2: I'll tell you, there's one of the poorest choices that you can make in this building, and I think that it's at most places that you work, is parking in the wrong parking space. Mm-hmm. If you're the new person and you show up early, don't ever be the person that parks closest to the building, because I guarantee you somebody else calls that parking space their own.
1: What do you think makes a coworker instantly unlikable? Producer Sophia went around the office to ask.
3: I don't like when I clearly am in the middle of doing something important and somebody wants to talk to me about something else and I can't give them 100% of my attention.
1: I understand that.
2: Mm.
1: Sometimes, like, when you're preoccupied and you're like really in the middle of something and then somebody interrupts you. You're lucky, though.
2: See, because you have your back to the door. And there's this face they run into first. So you look through the window into our studio, you see my face, and my face will sometimes tell somebody walk away without them even walking in.
1: I have a confession to make. I keep my headphones on all the time comes in here.
2: Yeah.
1: So it always looks like I'm on the air.
2: Right.
1: I always have my headphones on. I do it on purpose.
2: I just have to look like we're doing something, and I put the slice across the neck, and they won't walk in.
1: 1-800-330-9999. What makes a coworker instantly unlikable? Lewis.
4: Touching someone else's food in the refrigerator in the break room.
2: Putting your fingers on somebody else's food. Gross.
1: Raven does it all the time.
2: No. Listen, now there's a difference to what he's saying and a difference between what I do. And what I do is, if something has been sealed, if there's a sealed item in the refrigerator or the common area or whatever for long enough, this is a common area. This is a common item right here. And I might get into that. I opened one dude's can of Dr. Pepper, and I've heard about it forever.
1: You remember when you ate the entire trip? What was it? Chicken parm?
2: Listen, that was there. That was asking for it. It was, you know, like it was going to go to waste.
1: Raven's argument was that it was sitting there for 6 days. Like, first of all, ew, that you're eating a chicken parm that's been sitting in the fridge for 6 days that you don't know who it belongs to.
2: I survived. Look at me. I'm still here.
1: Right.

0: But like, why? Why would you do that?
1: It was a little bit rubbery at first, but I mean, I had my eye on that thing for a couple days.
2: It's
1: right?
2: Nasty.
1: It's the same thing with the soda. That thing had been in there forever.
2: Yeah.
1: All right. Don't tempt me. Don't start nothing. Won't be nothing.
0: Man, maybe somebody just wanted to keep a soda for when they're in the mood for a soda.
1: Whatever. You need to drink it that day. Clock is ticking.
0: Harriet, what's a workplace habit that makes somebody instantly unlikable?
3: Eating fish for lunch.
0: The microwave, like, the stinky things. Yeah.
3: Yes, like it always has a strong smell. And I've noticed anyone who eats fish seems to be the one that will move around the office a lot and likes to be seen a lot.
0: Interesting observation.
1: Yeah. Anna's been eating these stinky eggs all week.
0: I know.
1: Are they eggs in a bag,
0: yeah,
1: too? They appear to be like in a bag.
0: I bought a bag of hard-boiled eggs. I'm always trying to get protein because I'm middle-aged now, and all I ever hear about is the fact that I need to eat more protein. So I try to eat more protein, and like at the workplace, it's not always easy to do. So bringing in hard-boiled eggs is a really good option. The problem is that they stink, and I know they stink, and I'm sorry, but you know, this is what happens when you get older.
1: She tries to get in front of it by telling me every time.
0: Yeah.
1: She's like, I'm going to eat stinky eggs today.
0: Right.
1: Every day she has to tell me that. I'm like, whatever.
0: Well, here's the
1: thing. I
0: mean,
1: what am I supposed to do? Be like, don't get your protein?
0: Right.
1: Wither and die over there?
0: You die. That's according to the health experts. If I don't have protein, I'm going to die. And whatever peptides are, I'm not even sure yet, but I have to figure that out too.
1: Well, nobody say that I'm not a giving partner.
0: Mm-hmm.
1: Let's get back to the best mix of classic hits on V105.5.

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1: Just got to find out, did Raven's therapist quit because of him or because he found a better job?
2: I got to tell you, I'm in a fragile state today, all right? All jokes aside.
1: Oh, my gosh.
2: You know, like, when you're nervous and somewhat excited about, like, I'm actually not
1: excited.
2: I'm not excited about any part of this right now. Like, I just feel like I'm out there and exposed right now.
1: Your therapist fired you. It's weird.
2: I don't like to put it that way.
1: Okay.
2: And I don't think that that's constructive.
1: Okay.
2: If you're my partner, then you need to back me up.
1: Your therapist has decided to go a different way that doesn't include you. Okay. So I guess we have to.
2: That's better, but it's still a little bit triggering.
1: All right. Okay. All right. So listen. I got a plan.
2: Yeah.
1: You know me. I always got a plan.
2: Yeah, I don't know if I'm here for it, but okay.
1: The minute you told me this was happening, and you had your last appointment with your therapist yesterday, right?
2: Yes.
1: And you recorded it. So we're gonna hear
2: a piece of it.
1: Yeah, we're gonna hear it coming up next. But the minute you told me this was happening over the weekend, that the therapist was letting you go and going in a different direction, I said, don't worry, Raven, as a friend and a partner, I got a plan.
2: You know what? Like the rest of America, I'm not really sure about the definition of gaslighting, but you might be doing it right now. Feels like it might be that.
1: Wait till you hear the solution I have. It's next.
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4: 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Your Vicksburg and Warren County Friday weather, sunshine and clouds mixed with a high of 91. 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
1: Oh my gosh, why did I just read that? It's so messed up and now it threw me all off tilt.
0: What's that?
1: So Raven's therapist,
0: yeah,
1: he fired him.
0: All right, so here's what happened, right? So I'm in Vegas. The best part of this whole situation is I'm having a great time, and then I receive a phone call that my therapist is wrapping up his practice. No warning whatsoever. There's been no tea leaves or anything like that to pick up, and I call him back. And, of course, my first question, Anna, is it me?
1: Right.
0: Because it feels like it's me, and then I get this message.
2: Hi, it's Dr. Tom O'Brien getting back to you. Yeah, it had nothing to do with you as far as my winding down my practice. It's just, it's at a time in life where it's time for me to try working just one job. I think you said something similar to me about yourself one time.
0: So on top of it, the message is he's taking my advice. And I think to myself, oh my God.
1: You shouldn't do that.
0: What kind of danger have we been in this entire time?
1: And two jobs. Like, what else does he do? That's what we were talking about. What's
0: more
1: his other
0: therapy,
1: job?
0: More therapy during the day. So he does it for like a professional thing during the day. And then at night, he moonlights with his own patients.
1: Okay.
0: Yeah.
1: I'm looking at our Facebook page, which threw me off tilt. And Diana wrote, my therapist had a sudden heart attack and died. So I understand the feelings of suddenly losing your therapist.
0: Listen, that's different. If you don't have closure with somebody that you've had all these conversations
1: right.
0: with,
1: of course.
0: It's like if you were in a relationship and somebody ghosted you. On the other hand, he is now a ghost. So right. Diana, we're going to have to forgive your therapist.
1: Would it be better if your therapist faked his own death to get away from you?
0: No, okay. And I don't obviously wish him any well. So I went in yesterday for what was a very loaded evening because it was our last therapy session.
1: Yeah.
0: And, you know, this is what it sounded like.
3: Do your best not to cry in this last appointment, Doc. How long have I been coming here?
4: Going on 3 years.
3: Is it 3 years?
4: Because I looked it up. I'm like, geez, how long has it been?
3: Wow.
4: June will be 3 years.
3: Somehow it feels like, well, it certainly feels like not long enough in most ways.
0: Let me tell you something. As soon as he said it was 3 years, all jokes aside, right. I was nervous then, Anna. Like, for 3 years, I've had a place where I can go and talk to somebody and put that there. And now I don't. And it was not easy to get this therapist, but, you know, we keep talking.
3: What would be your prognosis of my issues? what do you think technically? Is there a clinical term for what I am?
4: Not, but the question would be, do you want to go and see somebody else after this? Like, you get something out of this that helps keep you on an even keel to some extent? Or,
3: right. You know. Can't help but feel like that was an open-ended answer.
4: You know, I mean, because you have other things you were really working through for a while there.
3: Right. That's true.
0: You're on that list.
1: I'm sure. if there's anything, I'm sure that.
0: Yeah.
1: I'm sure.
0: I got to tell you, I had to stop recording at that time because he was different. And then as soon as we started getting into real stuff, it was like, whoa, real quick, right?
1: Well, as a partner.
0: Yeah.
1: I mean, it's awful. It's awful because I know that you benefit from this. It's important to you. So, like, this is a terrible thing that has happened that we have to rectify.
0: It's not a joke.
1: No, like, of course.
0: And it's not easy to find a therapist nowadays that doesn't want to meet on a Zoom call. And yeah. I'm not interested in a Zoom therapist.
1: I have decided that I'm going to be your therapist.
0: No.
1: No, yes.
0: No.
1: I have started watching. I've been meaning to do it. I started watching Shrinking on Apple TV with Harrison Ford and Jason Segel.
0: I've never seen that.
1: They're therapists.
0: Okay.
1: And he does this thing now where he, like, inserts himself. So I'm thinking I'm going to bring you to a fight club. So we can get, listen. I have a plan to also be a therapist on the side for you, and I'm going to help you out.
0: I go to therapy to avoid Fight Club.
1: His character would disagree with that, but you know what? I'm only on episode 4, and they're going into season 4.
0: Maybe it gets better,
1: right? Yeah, I got to keep watching, but don't worry. I'm going to figure it out.
0: Yeah.
1: And I started as a psychology major 25 years ago. And I did. I mean, I quit because it was hard, but it's okay. Now I'm not going to. Here's what we're going to do. As I'm continuing to watch Shrinking on Apple TV and become Raven's therapist, if you think that you could be Raven's therapist, what are your qualifications?
0: I will interview you right now.
1: 1-800-330-9999. 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
2: Sad news. Raven's therapist has decided no longer to see him.
3: I told him that if he changes his mind in 3 weeks, he can call me back. Because he's been doing this his whole life, too. He's like, I'll be home for dinner for once. And I was like, okay, well, good luck.
1: In case you don't want to be home for dinner, you can call me.
3: I was like, you know, instead of working 3 nights a week at this point, I was like, maybe. I said, you know, that's probably going to be great. I said, but if it's not, if you decide after a couple weeks you no longer want to talk to your spouse, I said, you can come back to therapy.
2: I'm sure that's what he wants.
3: And I'll be here. We can find a new location or whatever. If you need a refresher, that's what I told him.
1: Now, I told Raven, as a friend and a partner, I could be his therapist.
3: No.
1: I even started watching Shrinking on Apple TV so I could prepare myself.
3: A good portion of what I have to deal with in therapy and deal with myself and my management issues is, you know, workplace stuff. So that wouldn't work. Like, I need separation from that.
1: All right, so if you think that you could be Raven's therapist.
3: This is not a joke, by the way. This is all real.
1: We're interviewing. You can call 1-800-330-9999. What are your qualifications? Even if you've never gone to any medical therapy school in your life, that's okay.
3: Yeah, send help.
1: Maybe you made it to season 3 of Shrinking. That's what my goal is for this week. It's next.
3: That doesn't make you a doctor.
1: Sure it does. Let's get back to the best mix of classic hits on V105.5.

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1: I got McDonald's money. I got McDonald's money.
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4: 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Your Vicksburg and Warren County Friday weather, sunshine and clouds mix with a high of 91. 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

0: good therapist because Raven's therapist just let him go.
1: Yeah, for 3 years I've been seeing Dr. O'Brien, and he's decided to wrap up his practice. This is a thing that I'm not sure whether or not I can believe him at this point. I have to believe him because he definitely made it very clear that last night was our last therapy session, and he offered me some names, but the truth is, Anna, is that he didn't know personally any of those doctors, had no experience with them, so it was just names, right? No. So I have to kind of find the next one on my own. I'm on a journey.
2: Well, that's what I said. I said, you don't have to. I volunteered to be his therapist. He's not interested in that.
1: No.
2: So,
1: because then what would I do when I have to talk about you?
2: I would tell you that you're probably wrong. And that's how it would work.
1: Right.
2: But if you think you're qualified to be Raven's therapist, even if you have no medical background, that's okay. Why do you think you can do it? 1-800-330-9999. Susan.
3: I think I'd be a great therapist because I'm just always there to support you, hype you up. Even if you're wrong, we're still going to go down that line together. We're just going to commit to it. You know?

0: I'm just one of those people.
1: Fired. I don't want anybody telling Raven he's right when he's wrong.
2: Get out of here.
1: No, I mean, if you're wrong, don't you want to be told you're wrong?
2: Yes. Well, when I'm wrong, yes, I want to know that right. I'm wrong. But I do love the fact that you start off with positivity and like, we're going to do this. It's like talking with ChatGPT. It definitely tells me that I've got this. It's under control and we're going to solve this problem.
1: Even when you're not?
0: We're going to be a little delusional together.
1: You definitely want your therapist to be delusional. Oscar, how about you? Why would you be a great therapist for Raven?
3: Weirdly, every time I've been to therapy, the therapist is like, you'd be a great therapist. But one time when I was in high school, I was in this play and we had to start in this tiny box in the center of the auditorium. And there was this girl I was in there with, and she started having a panic attack right before the show started, right before we're supposed to go out. And I'm like trying to calm her down, having her make little figure eights on her hand and breathe. And eventually I got her to calm down before we got out there and did our song, but I was freaking out there for a second too.
2: I mean, I can't solve my issues with finger painting or eating paste.
1: Okay, you're not in the fourth grade,
2: but
1: you're not gonna know till you try.
2: Listen, I love activities and paint nights, but I'm not going for treatment on claustrophobia. It's, you know, I'm bringing real issues there.
1: When
2: I don't
1: was
2: know
1: the last time you ate paint?
2: Never. Oh, maybe never.
1: Me neither. Yeah. Right. Nicola, how about you? Why do you think you'd be a great therapist for Raven?
4: Because I've just been listening to Raven. I feel like I'm good at bipolarism. Mm-hmm. And I think that if he's trying to leave his profession, he's just having a little breakdown. And he needs to come out of that episode and just be brought back to reality. I really feel like I can pull him back in. It'll take some time because, you know, bipolarism, you know, it can switch on and off at different times. But I really feel like I'm the person that will attack that particular situation and get him back on the right track.
2: Wait a minute. She just diagnosed me with bipolarism?
1: Are you bipolar?
2: No, I'm not.
1: Oh. I was like, I didn't know.
2: Semi-manic at times, maybe. I mean, I don't know. You know what? Who knows?
1: I mean, maybe
2: anything's
1: maybe
2: up for grabs.
1: She's the shrink.
2: Did she also put in my papers right now? Because I'm not retiring.
1: She was like, he has to be eliminated. And I was like, what?
2: I'm not quitting. Oh. I'm not, as far as I know, today's not my last day. There's no box here in the building.
1: I was convinced that you are bipolar, by the way. She was so certain in her voice. And then I was like, wait a minute. Have I been missing this all these years?
2: Right, right. That's the thing about, you know, WebMD or self-diagnosis is you never know. And they all kind of start to make sense if you plug in your answers, I guess.
1: Right. It's like when you read your horoscope, you can find a way to make it adapt to you.
2: That's right.
1: I can't believe you've been bipolar all this time. We had no idea.
2: Stop that. Don't throw around that term. You're going to offend people that actually have it.
1: Well, no, I'm not trying to. I mean, maybe I have. I don't even really know what it means. It's Anna and Raven on V 105.5.

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Does your spouse have any say about when you work out and where? 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
4: 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That broadcast will start at 9 a.m. for an 11 a.m. kickoff. Your Vicksburg and Warren County Friday weather, sunshine and clouds mixed with a high of 91. 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
1: It makes me furious. I don't get it.
2: This is what she wants to do.
0: One problem.
2: My daughter wants to do a spa weekend for her 16th birthday.
1: And I'm being deprived of going there because I'm a guy?
0: You decide the outcome.
3: All right, Gabby, you got to be happy to hear that, right?
2: Yeah, I mean, we can have a family dinner when we get back in town.
0: It's Couples Court on the Anna and Raven Show.
3: Every day a couple joins us to let us know what their disagreement is about, and then it's up for you to decide who's right. Frankie and Isabella. Isabella, how long have you guys been married?
4: We've been married 3 years.
3: And you have a baby too, right?
4: Yes, we do. We do have a six-month-old baby.
3: Okay, so what's the problem?
4: Well, I get up every morning to do a workout and sort of clear my head and try to get the baby weight off. I think apparently it's been bothering him that it makes noise. He claims it bothers the neighbors, although nobody else has ever said a word to me about it. So I think it's just him, and it's just really inconsiderate that he doesn't understand that this is good for me. I get up, I take the baby to daycare, I go to work, I get everything done, and he should just either embrace it and get up and do it with me or stop complaining about it.
5: Just for my clarity here, you said, well, Frank implied that the neighbors are complaining. Are you in an apartment building? Are these like, you know, wall-to-wall condos? What's the situation?
4: Yes, we're in an apartment, so okay. He thinks that it bothers the neighbors, but no one said a word ever.
3: Frankie, what's going on?
6: What's going on is she's making a ton of noise. It's 5 o'clock in the morning, and I can't sleep through it, and it's kind of like throwing off my entire day.
5: Isabella, are you doing heavy weight training in there? You grunting and throwing down weights, or are we talking about equipment? What are we talking about here?
4: No, I have no weight. I just run. I just run on the treadmill.
5: Yeah.
3: On the treadmill.
4: I'm not making noise. Mm. Yeah, I'm not grunting. I'm not making noise. I'm not slamming metal plates together. It's basic.
6: It does make noise. Okay, it makes too much noise for me to sleep. I don't know what else I have to say. I don't know. To me, it's just like cut and dry. It's just inconsiderate. I wish you would just go to a gym, please.
4: But if I go to a gym, I have to get back in time to get the baby up, get him to daycare. It just doesn't make sense. I just want to get it done and be on my way. And you should be supporting that. I mean, this is my health. This is what helps me mentally.
6: I know.
4: Just put on some headsets and some relaxing, calming music, and you won't even notice.
5: Right, then a freight train could drive right through the apartment. You would never even know.
4: Exactly.
5: I mean, I think that this is when you have a house, right? You know, this is why the treadmill ends up usually in the basement or in the garage or whatever, someplace where it's not going to make a lot of noise, because they do. It's not like there's a silent treadmill. It doesn't matter how the building is made. If you're not on the first floor, like, you're going to hear that. You're going to feel some impact from that.
6: Yep.
4: I mean, if you really wanted me to go to the gym, I'd be gone for about an hour and a half. You'd have to get up with the baby, so you'd actually be getting less sleep.
5: Yeah, and change your life.
3: None of the neighbors have ever complained or say anything. Frankie, that's just something you assume is happening?
6: I asked one of our neighbors if they can hear it, and they said yes, they can hear it sometimes.
5: That's
4: but
5: not
4: that's
5: the same
4: not saying someone's complained about it.
3: Right. There's a difference.
5: Right.
6: Okay, well, I'm complaining about it.
3: Okay.
5: Well, that's obvious.
3: Yeah, yeah. Essentially, she's waking you up early, and you're not happy about it. It has nothing to do with her fitness or, you know, her getting back in shape or anything like that. It's just that she's disturbing your sleep.
4: So your needs are more important than mine, is what you're saying.
3: Well, I think that's up to the audience to decide. Does the baby wake up?
4: No.
3: Okay. So is Isabella being inconsiderate for waking up her husband every morning at 4:35 in the morning when she goes and works out in the family room?
5: 1-800-330-9999. Whose side are you on? It's the Couples Court with Anna and Raven.
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1: Frankie and Isabella have a six-month-old baby, and Isabella says she gets up with the baby all night. She gets up, gets the baby ready for daycare, drops the baby off at daycare, goes and works a full-time job, which is why she gets up between 4:30 and 5 in the morning to go run on the treadmill in their family room. Mm-hmm. And she needs to get her exercise in. It makes her feel good. All that mental health.
2: Hey, well, Frank just thinks that it's obnoxious. He's like, first off, we live in an apartment building. I can hear the treadmill like it's, you know, a car driving through the room. It's just too loud. Go to the gym. Find somewhere else to work out, or just find another time to do it. And he implies that the neighbors are going to start complaining, but really he's polling the neighbors.
1: Well, the neighbors have never actually complained. He right. just says it's going to be loud for everybody else. It's a considerate. But what do you think? Whose side are you on? 1-800-330-9999. Timothy.
3: I'm on the guy. I forgot the guy's name, but I'm on his side because I know for sure I would not want to get woken up on a treadmill at that time in the morning.
2: It is rough to be woken up every single day when you think you're getting your slumber.
1: I will say, though, that you get used to it, and then you'll start sleeping through it
2: typically,
1: after a while.
2: You would think so, right?
1: Whose side are you on? 1-800-330-9999. It's Couples Court. 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
6: 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Your Vicksburg and Warren County Friday weather, sunshine and clouds mix with a high of 91. 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

0: I mean, it's a tough scenario, obviously, when you're in a small space and in an apartment building. It's gonna be rough at times.
1: Yeah, Frankie and Isabella. They have a 6-month-old baby. Isabella says she's got a lot of stress. Full-time job, has to bring the baby to daycare, stays up all night with the baby. So she gets up between 4:30 and 5 o'clock in the morning to run on the treadmill in the family room because that's where it is. They live in an apartment building.
0: Yeah, it's making her feel great. It's making Frankie feel terrible. He's not getting any sleep. Mm. He says it's obnoxious. You know, people are going to start to complain. There's just too much noise associated with it. You got to find a different time or you got to go to the gym.
1: No, the baby doesn't wake up.
0: Right.
1: Just Frankie.
0: And nobody has knocked on the door and said, what the heck?
1: What do you think? 1-800-330-9999. Louis, whose side are you on?
2: Her side. He is totally selfish. Totally selfish. So he loses an hour's sleep. See, the mother probably does everything. Sounding like the conversation. And work. It is a big adjustment working full-time with a baby.
0: Yeah, I mean, she did say that she gets up. She gets the baby up and all that stuff. I mean, I tend to agree with you,
2: then
0: right?
2: He's really, really slacking.
0: Yeah, if you're not handling all that stuff, let her do it.
2: Maybe he can work out. He'll feel better.
1: Hey, Grace, what do you think?
3: I honestly think that if it's good for her to work out and it's good for her health and it's good for her body, maybe there's some kind of compromise they can come up with. I don't know, maybe they can shut the door, do something else, come up with a compromise so he can sleep.

0: and she can still get her workout in.
1: Well, he can just ignore her, and she can continue doing what she does.
2: I mean, most situations come with some sort of compromise or give back, right? I mean, you have to know that. That's regular life. So it sounds to me like the benefits for her and for their family outweigh the negative.
1: Mary, whose side are you on?
3: I'm on the wife's side. Tell him to get a grip. She does far more in probably the marriage relationship, whatever it is. She's got a baby. She's got to uphold her part in it. She has to do okay. You know, she's trying to do it for her health as well as still looking good for herself and them. Stop with the not getting sleep, okay?
2: I think once you have a baby, you give up sleep the rest of your life, right?
1: Right. That's how it works.
2: Right.
1: Yeah.
3: Absolutely.
1: Yeah.
4: The verdict is in. Jury foreman, what are the results?
1: Isabella, our audience agreed with you today. Frankie, if she is not bothering the neighbors and she is not waking up the baby and you're the only one that's having a hard time with this, put some earplugs in. Put your head under the pillow. Like, this is her time to exercise. You need to support that.
5: Oh, thank goodness. I'll buy you headphones. Really nice noise-canceling ones. Hey, baby?
6: Yeah. I don't know if that's going to work, but, I mean, I'll try.
2: You know, I think that there's obviously consideration. So you've got a new baby. You're growing your family. Chances are you're not going to live in this apartment building forever, right? So maybe you're going someplace else. Maybe the new place has a gym downstairs. Or, you know, maybe you're going to be going into a house or whatever. Something can change in the future. You want to make sure that it's a consistent part of your lifestyle first. But it's a great habit, Isabella, and good for you. It's making you feel good. You got the votes.
5: Thank you. Thank you. I do love you, baby.
6: Love you too, honey.
1: All right. If you have a problem too, send an email. couplescourt@annaandraven.com.
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0: What makes a coworker instantly unlikable? Now, Susan wrote on our social media at Ann on Raven, someone who doesn't like dogs. Now, I agree because, you know, we're dog lovers, but I don't like when people bring their dogs to work. I don't like it.
1: Oh, I love office dogs.
0: No, it makes me feel uncomfortable. I feel like it disrupts like whatever mode I'm in because now I got to play with the puppy.
1: Yeah.
0: And not everybody likes animals. And I always find it very uncomfortable.
1: Yeah, but I mean, like, you're not obligated to play with the dog. Like, you could just say hello and move on with your life.
0: Yeah, but you know what happens. Yeah, right. Like, oh, there's a puppy. Oh, let's go look at the dog.
1: You can't control yourself then.
0: Right.
1: Okay.
0: Yeah. D wrote, ask questions during meetings. I don't mind the people that ask questions during meetings. I don't like when there's 1 minute left of a meeting and then they ask the question.
1: They got all sorts of questions all of a sudden at that point, and it's something that they were talking about in the first 18 minutes of the meeting.
0: What were you doing for the last 59 minutes?
1: Yeah.
0: Why do we got to ask that now?
1: Right.
0: Like, what? Like, I got to go home. I'm
1: hungry. The person that's asking the question just to so that it's noted that they asked a question, right? So somebody did.
0: What makes a coworker instantly unlikable? 1-800-330-9999. The best mix of classic hits. V105.5.
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4: 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That broadcast will start at 9 a.m. for an 11 a.m. kickoff. Your Vicksburg and Warren County Friday weather, sunshine and clouds mixed with a high of 91. 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

0: There is a communal bathroom here at the office, and there's probably about between 8 and 10 stalls all lined up. And yesterday, I walked into the bathroom, and I chose the stall next to somebody that was occupied out of all of them. And I thought, understand why. Because it was a mistake, and it made me instantly unlikable as a coworker. Who does that? Yeah. There's all this space. Why did I go right next to this poor woman?
1: I'll tell you, there's one of the poorest choices that you can make in this building, and I think that it's at most places that you work, is parking in the wrong parking space. Mm-hmm. If you're the new person and you show up early, don't ever be the person that parks closest to the building, because I guarantee you somebody else calls that parking space their own.
0: What do you think makes a coworker instantly unlikable? Producer Sophia went around the office to ask.
2: I don't like when I clearly am in the middle of doing something important and somebody wants to talk to me about something else and I can't give them 100% of my attention.
0: I understand that. Mm. Sometimes, like, when you're preoccupied and you're like really in the middle of something and then somebody interrupts you. So you're lucky though.
1: See, because you have your back to the door. And there's this face they run into first. So you look through the window into our studio, you see my face, and my face will sometimes tell somebody walk away without them even walking in.
0: I have a confession to make. I keep my headphones on all the time so nobody comes in here. Yeah. So it always looks like I'm on the air. Right. I always have my headphones on. I do it on purpose.
1: I just have to look like we're doing something, and I put the slice across the neck, and they won't walk in.
0: 1-800-330-9999. What makes a coworker instantly unlikable? Lewis.
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5: Now, Vicksburg's V105.5 News, I'm Randy Reynolds. The city of Vicksburg is working to restore its computer system after a ransomware attack forced the city offline on Wednesday. Mayor Willis Thompson says every city department was affected to some degree, and some online services remain unavailable. Emergency services and utilities are still operating, although in-person utility payments may be delayed. Outside cybersecurity experts are investigating, and local officials have not said whether a ransom was demanded or if privileged information was breached. Warren County Sheriff's Deputy Mitt Goza was injured when he lost control of the Sheriff's Department motorcycle that he was riding yesterday on Highway 61 South. Deputy Goza is being treated at a hospital in Jackson. By order of the governor, flags will be at half-staff on Monday for the late Chancery Court Judge Vicki Barnes. The order applies to state buildings in Judge Barnes' District of Warren, Sharkey, Issaquena, Humphreys, Sunflower, and Washington counties. And that's Vicksburg's V105.5 News. I'm Randy Reynolds.
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9: 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That broadcast will start at 9 a.m. for an 11 a.m. kickoff. Your Vicksburg and Warren County Friday weather, sunshine and clouds mixed with a high of 91. 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Emily's Lunch and Learn.

0: Kelly's Lunch and Learn. It's your October 2nd show. And that was Sting, If I Ever Lose My Faith in You. On October 2nd, 1951, in Northumberland, England, Gordon Matthew Thomas Sumner was born, better known as Sting. If I Ever Lose My Faith in You came out in 1993. International hit, went to number 17 on the Billboard Hot 100. We'll have more great tunes when we return. 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
5: 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Your Vicksburg and Warren County Friday weather, sunshine and clouds mixed with a high of 91. 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

0: Fifth Dimension. 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

0: I've noticed you around.
1: Uh-huh.
0: I find you very attractive.
1: Why, thank you. Anything else? Go ahead.
0: Would you go to bed with me?
2: It's Rick Dees and your Daily Dees.
3: Oh, Rick, you've been very bad. 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
4: It's your Daily Dees.
1: How about it? First weekend of October. Got so much going on. I've noticed so many football players are getting injured, and I don't know what it's about. Well, it could be they're running at 90 miles an hour at each other. They hardly wear any pads anymore. Have you noticed they used to wear knee pads and everything else? How can you go out there knowing you're going to get your kneecap blown out? But I remember distinctly being a quarterback on my high school football team and also kicking off. One time I kicked off in the fall mist, and there on the 3-yard line, scooping up the ball was Michael Porter, 6'3" tall and could run like the wind. He dodged every tackler except the kicker, me, and came at me at 117 miles an hour. There is a video somewhere that exists of me faking like I was going to tackle him and falling down. And that's when I got, after that day, behind a microphone. Good weekend of October. First one. Let's celebrate coming up. Right here at your Daily Dees.
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1: Are you ready for a bonehead of the day? 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Rick Dees and your bonehead award of today. 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
1: All right, here we go. Rick Dees, and picture this, if you will, as you're listening today. Certain things get on your nerves. I can feel it, and mine too. One is frivolous lawsuits. And here's, picture this one. Wow, Bonehead Award, get ready for it. At Buffalo Wild Wings, you know that chain, Buffalo Wild Wings, a boneless chicken wing doesn't need to come from a wing. This is a judge had to rule this. A boneless chicken wing, if you've been on, they have these boneless chicken wings. They're not actually wings, but they're made with chicken. So an Illinois Northern District judge denied a customer the victory. This guy, this customer, sued Buffalo Wild Wings a couple of years ago. It's been in the court system. This is clogging up the court system. Sued Buffalo for misleading him about its boneless wings and demanded, are you ready, $10 million in damages. $10 million. This guy says, you owe me $10 million because you've caused me harm in my mind. His last name is Halim. And Halim said, I want $10 million. And the judge said, there's no meat on the bones of your lawsuit. And this guy is, I hate to say famous, but he has sued the makers of Hefty recycling bags. He has sued Kind Granola over deceptive wording. He has lost both of those cases. And I say, this is clogging up the court system. This guy, Halim, and he has lawyers, and he's paying them. Wow. At $10 million for Buffalo Wings. Guess what, Halim? You got the Rick Dees Bonehead Award today.
2: Bonehead, bonehead, bonehead. You are such a bonehead. Bonehead, bonehead, bonehead, bonehead.
3: Rick Dees is funny. He's real. He makes you move. He just picks me up.
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6: 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Your Vicksburg and Warren County Friday weather, sunshine and clouds mixed with a high of 91. 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

B105.5. Oh, you're going to love this. It is D's asking, what chain has the cleanest restrooms? What do you think? I know. Let me tell you, coming up, the clean restrooms report on the hot list coming up.

0: Get your daily D's right here on V105.5. All right, here we go. Rick D's on the hot list today. How about those bathrooms? What chain has the cleanest restrooms? Okay, here it is. Buc-ee's, Buc-ee's. 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We got you covered.
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1: 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Coming up on the Daily D's Hot List, the secret to keeping you on your diet. It is going to increase your willpower like you wouldn't believe. It is a secret. I have it. Don't miss this. Coming up on your Daily D's.

V105.5. All right, here we go. The hot list today, and the secret to keeping you on your diet. Listen to me. Rick D is reporting. You may have tried sparkling water or those fizzy seltzers or, you know, carbonated drinks that are, you know, diet drinks on a diet. It's kind of a welcome change, but listen to me. The studies show now that these carbonated beverages can stimulate your hunger hormone, meaning you get hungry. Your willpower starts to fade. And like me, you wake up with a chocolate cake all over your face. And it's ruined and you feel awful. Here's the secret. Listen to me. Plain tap water, or at least water out of one of those filters right there at room temperature, will help you burn body fat by increasing your metabolism. Whatever the temperature of water, don't worry about that. Just plain water is crucial. So here's the key. I'm not going to tell you to drink 14 glasses a day or whatever. Can you add two? Can you add two tall glasses of water about the time you say, I start to get hungry about this time? That's the secret. Plain water. Got it? Got to make you feel good. It's your Daily D's here to please. Hey, Vicksburg, it's V105.5.

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4: 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That broadcast will start at 9 a.m. for an 11 a.m. kickoff. Your Vicksburg and Warren County Friday weather, sunshine and clouds mix with a high of 91. 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
1: Why, thank you. Anything else? Go ahead.
0: Would you go to bed with me?
2: Oh! It's Rick D's and your Daily D's.
3: Oh, Rick, you've been very bad. You'll never work that one off.
4: Rick D's.
1: It's your Daily D's. How about it? First weekend of October. Got so much going on. I noticed so many football players are getting injured, and I don't know what it's about. Well, it could be they're running at 90 miles an hour at each other. They hardly wear any pads anymore. Have you noticed they used to wear knee pads and everything else? How can you go out there knowing you're going to get your kneecap blown out? But I remember distinctly being a quarterback on my high school football team and also kicking off. One time I kicked off in the fall mist, and there on the 3-yard line, scooping up the ball was Michael Porter, 6'3" tall, and could run like the wind. He dodged every tackler except the kicker, me, and came at me at 117 miles an hour. There is a video somewhere that exists of me faking like I was going to tackle him and falling down. And that's when I got, after that day, behind a microphone. Good weekend of October. First one. Let's celebrate coming up right here at your Daily D's.

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1: Hey, wait a minute. I got to remind you, coming up next, it's your daily hot list. What is everybody talking about? Well, we're going to get up to speed. Your hot list right here with Rick Dees coming up next.
2: Rick Dees is an awesome show. He keeps me laughing. He gets me pumped. Awesome. I love it.

0: 105.5. All right, here we go. It is Rick Dees back into it. Hope you're feeling great today. See if I can make you feel better. And by the way, there's a new cancer detection test. I had mentioned this last year. Well, the FDA has now approved to endorse a blood test, a simple blood test designed to detect up to 50 forms of cancer in people. That means you. And so here's the problem I personally have with it. It's a DNA base. It's called the Galleri test, and it uses a single blood draw to assess if you have tumors maybe developing, 50 different kinds of cancers. But here's the problem. There is a 50% false positive report. In other words, 50% of the people have said, yeah, you've got it, when you don't. And the second thing is, if you did have it, what do you do? But the FDA says it's worth the risk. 50% false positive? I don't know. It's called the Galleri test. We have a link to it if you'd like to see about it at rick.com. That's R-I-C-K.com. Now, they've approved it, so that means you might be able to get it with your insurance or whatever. Galleri, G-A-L-L-E-R-I. Wanted to get you up to speed. It is your Daily D's.
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3: 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Your Vicksburg and Warren County Friday weather, sunshine and clouds mix with a high of 91. 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
2: All right, baby news on D's Sleaze. How about this Pharrell? What a great, wonderful producer and performer Pharrell is. He and his wife had triplets, and I don't know if they took fertility drugs. A lot of times, yes, with triplets. Big surprise, too.

0: 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Got it? All right here, Rick D's on D's Sleaze.
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Get your daily D's right here on V105.5. Hey, have you heard about Steve, the jumping dinosaur? It's a new game app, and it's really catching on. It's your friend Rick D's. Let me run down Steve the Dinosaur. Would you like to download this one? It's in today's Planet of the Apps, coming up.

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2: Here's the new one. 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It's addicting, they say. It's called Steve the Jumping Dinosaur. 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It's Rick Dees and this molten magma every day. 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
3: 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He's real. 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
5: 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That broadcast will start at 9 a.m. for an 11 a.m. kickoff. Your Vicksburg and Warren County Friday weather, sunshine and clouds mixed with a high of 91. 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

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It's Rick D's all over Vicksburg and beyond, and so much going on. 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It's local and good. 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

0: Are you ready for some football? 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
1: Oh, yeah, here we go. Rick D's in the question. What happens when people smoke too much pot and have too much time on their hands? Guess what they do? 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You won't believe this. THC D's coming up on today's hot list.
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0: It's all right here on V105.5. Oh, yeah, on the hot list today. This is amazing. What happens when people smoke too much pot and have too much time on their hands? This is a... We have to go all the way to Massachusetts for this one. It's a cannabis company celebrating National Brownie Day this week. And they baked the largest THC-infused brownie ever made. THC, tetrahydrocannabinol. Yep, I gotta tell you, this is a big brownie. The Marimed Incorporated Company baked this massive confection, which is 3 feet by 3 feet. It weighs 850 pounds. An 850-pound marijuana brownie made to celebrate the launch of their new line of cannabis-infused edibles called Bubby's Baked. If you want to get it online, you can look up Bubby's Baked. And what happens now? I talked to Howard Schachter. He's the guy who baked the 850-pound brownie. He said, "Deez, we're going to cut it up and sell it. That's what we're going to do for the holidays." So, a holiday high, I guess, tetrahydrocannabinol-infused 850-pound brownie. It's there. It's in Massachusetts. It's being sold now, and it's legal, just so you wanted to know. Oh, yeah. This brownie makes it to the D's hot list today. Hey, Vicksburg, it's V105.5.
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3: 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Your Vicksburg and Warren County Friday weather, sunshine and clouds mixed with a high of 91. 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
1: It's the D's Quiz. 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
2: Okay, it is Rick D's. I'm loving the fact that you're here today. Let me give you the D's Quiz, all right?
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2: 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And Rolling Stone magazine has come out with the 500 greatest hit songs of all time. So what is number one? Let me give you the choices on the D's Quiz, okay? Greatest hit song of all time. Is it The Beatles' Strawberry Fields Forever? Is it Marvin Gaye, What's Going On? Or is it Aretha Franklin, Respect? Or is it Bob Dylan, Like a Rolling Stone? Now remember, this is Rolling Stone magazine. So, rather than wait for it, let me give it to you now. What do you think of the choices again? The Beatles, Strawberry Fields Forever, Marvin Gaye, What's Going On, Respect by Aretha Franklin, or Bob Dylan,
3: Like a Rolling Stone?
2: Your choice? If you said The Beatles, wrong. If you said Bob Dylan, wrong. If you said Marvin Gaye, wrong. It is Respect by Aretha Franklin. Yep, R-E-S-P-E-C-T, find out what it means to me. And she is obviously the queen of soul, the greatest hit song of all time, according to Rolling Stone magazine. How'd you do? Yeah, it's your Daily D's Quiz, just to get your brain cells working. Have a good one.
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1: Hey, wait a minute. I got to remind you, coming up next, it's your daily hot list. What is everybody talking about? Well, we're going to get up to speed. Your hot list right here with Rick Dees coming up next.

0: B105.5. Oh, yeah, here we go. It's Rick Dees. The Wall Street Journal, very, very respected publication, has posted rules to succeed at work. And I thought I would share the top three or four with you on how you can succeed at work. Now, listen to me. The experts say, how can you make the most of like 10 minutes with the boss? So what you do is you bring solutions with the problems. Do not give your boss a problem without at least two solutions. You got it? And you save the big ask for last, like whatever that is, whatever the big thing is. And you lead in with, hey, just a few housekeeping things first. So you use that expression, a few housekeeping things. Bosses seem to like that. And here's the most important one. If you're ever alone with a boss or in an elevator with a CEO, the chief executive officer, it's best, they say, to introduce yourself and say, I just want you to know I'm working on this project and so grateful for the opportunity because I think it's really creating value for our company. And then pause. And usually the boss will say, that could be the most insincere thing I have ever heard. Get out of my way. And they walk off the elevator. Try that and see what happens. I just can't stop with this great material.
1: Rick Dees is an awesome show. He keeps me laughing. He gets me pumped. Awesome. I love it.

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2: 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Your Vicksburg and Warren County Friday weather, sunshine and clouds mix with a high of 91. 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

0: Rigney's, and this is very personal. My dad told me this on this day several years ago. He said, Rick, if you really want something in this world, you've got to go out there and work hard for it. Now be quiet, Rick. 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
1: Are you ready for a bonehead of the day?
0: They might get the Bonehead of the Week award. I don't know. You be the judge coming up. Rick Dees and your Bonehead Award of today. In moments.
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1: All right, here we go. Rick Dees, and picture this, if you will, as you're listening today. Certain things get on your nerves. I can feel it, and mine too. One is frivolous lawsuits. And here's, picture this one. Wow, Bonehead Award, get ready for it. At Buffalo Wild Wings, you know that chain, Buffalo Wild Wings, a boneless chicken wing doesn't need to come from a wing. This is a judge had to rule this. A boneless chicken wing, if you've been on, they have these boneless chicken wings. They're not actually wings, but they're made with chicken. So an Illinois Northern District judge denied a customer the victory. This guy, this customer, sued Buffalo Wild Wings a couple of years ago. It's been in the court system. This is clogging up the court system. Sued Buffalo for misleading him about its boneless wings and demanded, are you ready, $10 million in damages. $10 million. This guy says, you owe me $10 million because you've caused me harm in my mind. His last name is Halim. And Halim said, I want $10 million. And the judge said, there's no meat on the bones of your lawsuit. And this guy is, I hate to say famous, but he has sued the makers of Hefty recycling bags. He has sued Kind Granola over deceptive wording. He has lost both of those cases. And I say, this is clogging up the court system. This guy, Halim, and he has lawyers, and he's paying them. Wow. At $10 million for Buffalo Wings. Guess what, Halim? You got the Rick Dees Bonehead Award today.
2: Bonehead, bonehead, bonehead. You are such a bonehead. Bonehead, bonehead, bonehead, bonehead.
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8: 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Your Vicksburg and Warren County Friday weather, sunshine and clouds mixed with a high of 91. 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

It's all right here on V105.5. Oh, you're going to love this. It is Dee's asking, what chain has the cleanest restrooms? What do you think? I know. Let me tell you, coming up, the clean restrooms report on the hot list coming up.

0: 105.5. All right, here we go. Rigney's on the hot list today. How about those bathrooms? What chain has the cleanest restrooms? Okay, here it is. Buc-ee's, Buc-ee's. Buc-ee's, they're mainly in Texas, but about these rooms, they've been named the cleanest in America. A report came out today that shows that the Bastrop location, this is in Texas, 56,000 square feet, has 71 toilets and a team whose only job is to clean them 24 hours a day. 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We got you covered.
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Come on, West Central Mississippi, we're here for you.

0: Let me share this with you. It's Rick Dees, and this is very personal. My dad told me this on this day several years ago. He said, Rick, if you really want something in this world, you've got to go out there and work hard for it. Now, be quiet, Rick. They're about to announce the lottery numbers.
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2: This is Did You Know Mississippi, and I'm Emily Tillman. Did you know the actress known as the African-American First Lady of the Screen was from Mississippi? Evelyn Jarvis was born on July 16, 1896 in Vicksburg, Mississippi. She was the first black actress to earn celebrity and popularity. As a teenager, she moved to Chicago with her mother, where she finished high school and pursued an acting career. Known as Evelyn Prier on the big screen, she acted in her first movie at age 23 in Oscar Michaud's The Helmsteader. She would star in 16 movies as well as join the first professional black theatrical company, the Lafayette Players. Also an accomplished singer, she even did some musical comedies and cabaret with the Lafayette Players, as well as the serious dramas of Shakespeare and Somerset Maugham. She recorded backup vocals for Duke Ellington and Red Nichols. She was very vocally against roles that depicted African Americans in a negative light, as she would refuse those roles, argue with directors, and even was fired over her insistence that she would not wear blackface makeup. She married fellow actor Edward Thompson in 1924, and they had a daughter in 1932. Soon after giving birth, however, she developed pneumonia. That, coupled with postpartum complications, took Evelyn Prier's life on November 27, 1932, at the age of 36. And that's been Did You Know Mississippi? I'm Emily Tillman.
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4: 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We'll have a low of 70. Tomorrow's high should be 87 with a 60% chance of rain. Stay tuned for weather updates from Vicksburg's V105.5.
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0: 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You're going to love this. This just in, Rick Dees reporting. 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It's even okay to answer yourself. But when you ask yourself to repeat what you just said, you have a problem.
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2: 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A little fog late tonight. We'll have a low of 70. Tomorrow's high should be 87 with a 60% chance of rain. Stay tuned for weather updates from Vicksburg's V105.5.
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0: 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Coming up on the Daily D's Hot List, the secret to keeping you on your diet. 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It is a secret. 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
1: 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On to evening market report. Stocks rise while bond pressure persist. Equity markets reacted positively to September's job reports, which pointed to a labor market that is cooling but remains fundamentally healthy and is not showing signs of generating significant inflationary pressures. The bond market initially breathed a sigh of relief, but the drop yields later reversed to the 10-year Treasury yield ended near its highest level since 2002. Today, the Dow Jones Industrial Average was up 250 points to close at 51,176, while the S&P 500 index was up 56 points, closed at 7,722. Looking at stocks of local interest, Entergy, $100.91, up 51 cents. 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

V105.5. All right, here we go. The hot list today, and the secret to keeping you on your diet. Listen to me. Rick D is reporting. You may have tried sparkling water or those fizzy seltzers or, you know, carbonated drinks or, you know, diet drinks on a diet. It's kind of a welcome change, but listen to me. The studies show now that these carbonated beverages can stimulate your hunger hormone, meaning you get hungry. Your willpower starts to fade. And like me, you wake up with a chocolate cake all over your face. And it's ruined and you feel awful. Here's the secret. Listen to me. Plain tap water, or at least water out of one of those filters right there at room temperature, will help you burn body fat by increasing your metabolism. Whatever the temperature of water, don't worry about that. Just plain water is crucial. So here's the key. I'm not going to tell you to drink 14 glasses a day or whatever. Can you add two tall glasses of water about the time you say, I start to get hungry about this time? That's the secret. Plain water. Got it? Got to make you feel good. It's your Daily D's here to please.

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6: 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We'll have a low of 70. Tomorrow's high should be 87 with a 60% chance of rain. Stay tuned for weather updates from Vicksburg's V105.5.
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0: 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We'll have a low of 70. Tomorrow's high should be 87 with a 60% chance of rain. Stay tuned for weather updates from Vicksburg's V105.5.
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1: 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We'll have a low of 70. Tomorrow's high should be 87 with a 60% chance of rain. Stay tuned for weather updates from Vicksburg's V105.5.
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1: 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A little fog late tonight. We'll have a low of 70. Tomorrow's high should be 87 with a 60% chance of rain. Stay tuned for weather updates from Vicksburg's V105.5.
0: 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V105.5.